0: Slágermegy.
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2: They say the holy water's watered down, and this town's lost its faith. Our colors will fade eventually, so if our time is running out, day after day, we'll make the mundane a masterpiece. Oh my, my, oh my, my love, I take one look at you, you're taking me out.

Call it a sex scene. Your back is a nice tease. I tried to escape. My life is an X-ray. I'm sorry, a sex tape. You only get one take. Quiet on the set, please. Bully anxiety in 3, 2, 1.

Ouais, choc Legacy, Marie Schlager, Madi Lano, Chocon, Saletti, Cashmere, Nem Chodalom, Ishtenia Zazene, Wild Ride. Oppa, Irkazik, et Francia, duet DJ, Ritka Villagon, duet, Valamiko, Daft Punk Fault, Eka Offenbach, Mosh, Tesha Samtime, Wasted Love, Bison Mega Serong Chosom, Huli Mishorim, Nem Chokara, Eluki, 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Offenbach, Wasted Love, Mixelec Isadok, de yo les amagam veletek, et que ce ne me sait pas notre velem baitok mochtiche. Allez, what's on? As after party show summer edition.

We just came to chill and have fun. And I guess that's what life's all about. Floss our shit or anything like that.

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Come back to me. Come back to me. Come back to me. Come back to me. Come back to me. Come back to me. Come back to me. Come back to me. Come back to me. Come back to me.